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3: 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Now, if you think you can defend your points, challenge an argument, then it is time for you to beg to differ. And I am talking about the season 10 of the I Beg to Differ Secondary School Debate Tournament. It is back. All you young intellectuals, you have a gift, you have a talent, and you're hiding behind and you're saying, oh my days, I'm so timid, oh my days, I'm so shy. No. This is not the time to be shy, because this is the time to step in the spotlight. And don't worry, Nigeria Info has got you covered. I am calling on all secondary schools in Lagos. This is your chance to step up, speak out, and debate your way all the way to the top. 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So season 10 of the I Beg to Differ Secondary School Debate Tournament. 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I beg to differ. 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

yeah. All my ladies drop it down, and we make thrilling sounds. If you wanna back it up, I guess it's going down. We don't play about that, even if there isn't anything.

inspirational, pelu motivational, pelu educational, schooling the boys. I need more resourceful, keto are successful. 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
8: Hello Lagos, this is a very big one. And when I say big, I'm talking about a big, big, guess what? So Dave is coming home. Mm-hmm. Dave Life in Lagos. Now this October, we have one of the biggest names in British music takes the stage right here in Lagos for two nights. Now we have on the 16th and 17th of October at Wole Soyinka Center for Culture and the Creative Arts National Theatre Lagos. Now if you know Dave, you already know why this is very special. We're talking about an artist who has given us records that have traveled around the world, songs that have, you know, soundtracked different moments of our lives, but people have dissected line by line, and records that somehow still sound just as good years later. And now you get to experience that music differently. I mean, live and direct, not through your headphones, not through speakers, not through somebody's shaky Instagram story. Now imagine hearing the opening notes of one of your favorite Dave records.
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8: 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I'll bring my friends along, because this is that event to bring your special someone along too.

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